This Memorial Day weekend, remember to say thanks to members of the military, past and present. They are America's true heroes. 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
4: Here's your weather forecast from Kicks Country. We'll turn cloudy overnight. We have a fast-moving cold front headed through. Low 50s on the temp and maybe a shower or thunderstorm. Afternoon showers and thunderstorms will be possible again on Tuesday, but we should get some sunshine. It will be slightly cooler, low 80s on the high. Gusty wind tomorrow, though, up to 30 miles an hour. Back to sunshine and low 80s on Wednesday. For Kicks Country, I'm meteorologist Steve Hamilton.
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0: Here's your Pueblo forecast with Kix Country meteorologist Steve Hamilton, keeping you ahead of the weather and ready for the day.
2: Here's your weather forecast from Kix Country. We'll turn cloudy overnight. We have a fast-moving cold front headed through, low 50s on the temp, and maybe a shower or thunderstorm. Afternoon showers and thunderstorms will be possible again on Tuesday, but we should get some sunshine. It will be slightly cooler, low 80s on the high. Gusty wind tomorrow, though, up to 30 miles an hour, back to sunshine and low 80s on Wednesday. For Kix Country, I'm meteorologist Steve Hamilton.
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1: Here's your weather forecast from Kix Country. Will turn cloudy overnight. We have a fast-moving cold front headed through. Low 50s on the temp and maybe a shower or thunderstorm. Afternoon showers and thunderstorms will be possible again on Tuesday, but we should get some sunshine. It will be slightly cooler, low 80s on the high. Gusty wind tomorrow, though, up to 30 miles an hour. Back to sunshine and low 80s on Wednesday. For Kix Country, I'm meteorologist Steve Hamilton.
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0: Memorial Day weekend is the unofficial kickoff to summer. 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
1: Here's your weather forecast from Kix Country. Will turn cloudy overnight. We have a fast-moving cold front headed through. Low 50s on the temp and maybe a shower or thunderstorm. Afternoon showers and thunderstorms will be possible again on Tuesday, but we should get some sunshine. It will be slightly cooler, low 80s on the high. Gusty wind tomorrow, though, up to 30 miles an hour. Back to sunshine and low 80s on Wednesday. For Kix Country, I'm meteorologist Steve Hamilton.
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1: Here's your weather forecast from Kicks Country. We'll turn cloudy overnight. We have a fast-moving cold front headed through. Low 50s on the temp and maybe a shower or thunderstorm. Afternoon showers and thunderstorms will be possible again on Tuesday, but we should get some sunshine. It will be slightly cooler, low 80s on the high. Gusty wind tomorrow, though, up to 30 miles an hour. Back to sunshine and low 80s on Wednesday. For Kicks Country, I'm meteorologist Steve Hamilton.
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This Memorial Day weekend, remember to say thanks to members of the military, past and present. 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
1: Here's your weather forecast from Kix Country. We'll turn cloudy overnight. We have a fast-moving cold front headed through. Low 50s on the temp and maybe a shower or thunderstorm. Afternoon showers and thunderstorms will be possible again on Tuesday, but we should get some sunshine. It will be slightly cooler, low 80s on the high. Gusty wind tomorrow, though, up to 30 miles an hour. Back to sunshine and low 80s on Wednesday. For Kix Country, I'm meteorologist Steve Hamilton.
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I don't remember all that Spanish

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1: NBC News Radio. I'm Michael Kastner. NASA will today outline plans to build a moon base. In a statement, the agency says it intends to share moon base plans and highlight progress toward a sustained presence on the lunar surface. NASA is building off the success of the recent Artemis II mission around the moon with its ambitious plan to create a permanent base. The U.S. military has carried out what it is calling self-defense strikes against Iranian missile launch sites and naval assets near the Strait of Hormuz, according to U.S. Central Command. More from Mark Mayfield.
2: CENTCOM spokesman Timothy Hawkins told CNN that the action was taken to protect U.S. personnel from imminent threats posed by Iranian forces. He said the strikes targeted missile positions as well as Iranian boats attempting to lay naval mines in the area. Hawkins added that U.S. forces are defending their troops while exercising restraint during the ongoing ceasefire. I'm Mark Mayfield.
1: Texas voters will head to the polls in the Republican primary runoff for the U.S. Senate today. The contest pits incumbent Senator John Cornyn and State Attorney General Ken Paxton. Cornyn had this to say.
3: I think Ken Paxton's flaws and the baggage he brings to the general election is going to be exploited to the fullest by James Tallarico and by Democrats.
1: Last week, President Trump announced his endorsement of Paxton, turning the race on its head. Officials say there's no longer a risk of catastrophic explosion at a chemical tank in Southern California. The incident began Thursday at a GKN aerospace facility where Orange County fire officials reported a vapor release.
4: We have a fire concern or a small explosion concern, and we have a leak concern. This incident is still dynamic.
1: Michael Kastner, NBC News Radio.
5: Here's your weather forecast from Kix Country. We've got a quick moving cold front headed across our area today. That'll bring us a mix of sunshine and clouds, low 80s on the afternoon high, really gusty wind too, up to 30 miles an hour. And we do have a chance of a shower or thunderstorm popping up later on today. Overnight, just cloudy and down to about 50 for Wednesday and Thursday. We're expecting to get back to sunshine. Highs will be in the low 80s. For Kix Country, I'm meteorologist Steve Hamilton.
6: Currently 54 degrees and mostly cloudy at the Kix Country studios. Waking up to Tuesday, 6:04. 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
7: Good morning.
6: Good morning. Here we go. It's Tuesday after a three-day, sometimes, depending on where you work, four-day weekend. Mm-hmm. How do you like that?
7: Yeah, that's
6: A good one right there.
7: Big celebration. The campers were on the road to show it.
6: Yeah. Everybody getting back home. And now, what did we do with that bologna? Is it still in the fridge in the camper, or did we eat it all, or did we feed it to the raccoons? I don't know.
7: We'll figure it out next time.
6: That's right. All right, we're going to help you get going here. Come on.
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0: 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Well, depending which direction you look, it's either partly sunny or mostly cloudy. I don't know. Good morning. It's the Kicks Morning Show.
1: Good morning.

0: look moving on. Hate How You Look, Austin, or Hate How You Look, sorry, that's Josh Ross. I've got Austin from Dasha coming up here in just a minute. It's your Kicks Country Morning Show. Good morning. Waking up to Tuesday. It's going to feel like Monday, but on the other side, it's only going to be a four-day or three-day weekend, depending on the job that you have.
1: Yeah.
0: How do you like that?
1: That's kind of cool.
0: Yeah.
1: Sometimes packing it all in feels like it can feel like more than a four-day.
0: More work, yeah. Mm-hmm. Oh, I know. Yeah, so you have to do, remember, today's Tuesday, so you got an extra day of emails and who knows what else.
1: That's right.
0: Hopefully there's not a lot of extra paperwork or email work in your inbox, but we'll help you get through it.
1: Yes.
0: Yeah.
1: That's why we're here.

0: Woman. That is Kane Brown's latest, Kicks Country. 107.5. Hey, what's up? Good morning. Getting up, getting going here. 19 after 6. Dave Moore, Gunny Pagnotta on the radio. And coming up in about a half hour, we got your birthdays. That's on the way. You can text us, 719-733-7923. Also, we'll be talking about how AI, they're saying, can translate what your dog or your pet is telling you.
1: Oh, my.
0: Into English, into human words.
1: Really?
0: Human speech, yeah.
1: Okay.
0: So that will
1: happen. How does this happen, Dave?
0: We'll see how that works. That's coming up.
1: That's coming up.
0: Also,
1: okay.
0: I've got a list of lazy jobs that will make you a lot of money. I wonder if DJ is on the top of that list.
1: I don't know.
0: That's all coming up. 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

0: 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Good morning. Hope you're waking up with a little smile on your face. I know, it's back to work. I'm sorry.
1: May as well smile.
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0: Let Me Down Easy, Billy Currington, Kix Country, 107.5 Rolling Country's Best. Hey, what's up? Good morning, 6:31. We're keeping you on time. So the American Music Awards were over the weekend, and it was on last night. There's just so many award shows, I lose track, and I've been searching for anything about country artists in the American Music Awards last night. We do have...
1: Okay.
0: Keith Urban performed a song that he was... going to have on his latest album. It's called Yacht Rock. It's doing some remakes. He's doing Summer Breeze, a Seals and Crafts song. Here's just a bit of it for you.

0: Huh? What do you think?
1: Wow, it's a match.
0: Yeah, he's got a good voice. Yeah. No doubt about that. He's sounding good right there.
1: Love that old, I guess, 70s song, huh?
0: Yeah, exactly.
1: Yeah.
0: So he'll have some remakes on his new album coming out.
1: Very cool.
0: Something to look forward to. All right. All right, wake it up. We're going to help you, little John Party right here.
1: One more song.
0: Kicks Country.

0: 107.5 Kix Country. Good morning. Thank you for waking up with us, Dave Moore. Gunny Pagnotta on the radio. Oh, man. This guy's on fire. Cody Johnson.
1: Oh, yeah.
0: Sounding good. Here's a former number one for you, The Fall. Kix 107.5.

0: MacArthur, good song. Morgan Wallen, Hardy, Eric Church, Tim McGraw kicking it off there. I like it. It's your Kicks Country Morning Show. Dave Moore and Gunny Pagnotta on the radio. 6:43, one more mention for birthdays coming up at 10 till. If you have someone for the list, 733-7923. And thanks to everyone listening. Hope you enjoyed the patriotic songs we played all weekend long.
1: Mm-hmm, that was great.
0: Couple an hour and honoring our men and women who gave the ultimate sacrifice for our country. So thank you. And thank you to those families and also everyone serving in the military and first responders. Big salute to you from the Kicks Morning Show.
1: Yeah. A lot of folks serving right now over in Iran.
0: That's right. All right. Here we go. Wake it up.

0: again.
1: 107.5, Kix Country, House Again, Hudson, Westbrook, 10 before 7. Gunny, you were sharing with me that that's a very sad video.
2: Yes.
1: He's it's just a house again.
3: Yep. Oh, just standing bummer. By the stairs singing. And then
1: there's only one pair of boots on the front porch now.
3: Mm-hmm.
1: All right. Hey, good morning. It is not to bring you down. We're going to bring you up.
3: Hey, happy birthday.
1: Birthday time. You have someone from the list, I believe, or for
3: I
1: the list?
3: I do. In fact, most people call her Grandma Dorothy. Dorothy Tekovic. I don't know, but she's... You can't really talk about that kind of thing, but she's somewhere in her 90s. And
1: wow.
3: She is doing amazing.
1: That is awesome.
3: Yeah, happy birthday, Dorothy.
1: All right, very good. Also having a birthday, Dominic Menino. This is Dominic Jr. having a birthday.
3: Hey.
1: Yeah.
3: Happy birthday, Dominic.
1: And the birthday kids today share their birthday with Helena Bonham Carter. She was in the Harry Potter movies, and she was also in The King's Speech and several other movies. She's 60 today. Philip Michael Thomas, you'll remember him as Tubbs from Miami Vice.
3: Ah.
1: I love the Miami Vice. That was a lot of fun, always watching that. Philip Michael Thomas, 77 today. Country singer Hank Williams Jr. is also 77.
3: Okay.
1: Brent Musburger, one of the best sportscasters of all time, turns 87 today.
3: Oh, my goodness.
1: And check this out. We got three Western type birthdays. They would have been birthdays today. James Arness, he was on Gunsmoke. He was Marshal Matt Dillon for 20 years.
3: Uh-huh.
1: Passed away in 2011. Jay Silverheels, he was the Lone Ranger's sidekick. He was Tonto. He was around until 1980. And then John Wayne, still one of America's all-time favorite actors. John Wayne would have been a birthday today. He passed away in 79. And it's National Airplane Day, National Paper Airplane Day.
3: Oh, paper airplanes.
1: Are you good at making paper airplanes?
3: No, terrible.
1: You're terrible?
3: Uh-huh.
1: Oh, no.
3: Yeah, I'm not a good maker sort.
1: Oh, man.
3: My deck building skills are very similar as well.
1: Oh.
3: But I can get by, and my plane will sort of fly, nosedive.
1: I would think that the deck would be a little more dangerous than a bad paper airplane, right?
3: Oh, it's plenty stout. I just I had to put some planters on the corners to hide the unsquareness.
1: I gotcha.
4: Did you just throw a paper airplane?
5: Today's National Paper Airplane Day.
1: Yay.
3: Hey.
1: So maybe fire one of those at your coworker later today. 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
3: Depends on where you work.
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3: That's right. 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
2: NBC News Radio, I'm Michael Kastner. Texas holds a Republican primary runoff of the U.S. Senate today between incumbent Senator John Cornyn and State Attorney General Ken Paxton. Cornyn had this to say.
3: I think Ken Paxton's flaws and the baggage he brings to the general election is going to be exploited to the fullest by James Tallarico and by Democrats.
2: Last week, President Trump announced his endorsement of Paxton, turning the race on its head. U.S. says it launched self-defense strikes against Iranian missile sites and naval assets near the Strait of Hormuz. CENTCOM said that the action was taken to protect U.S. personnel from imminent threats posed by Iranian forces. CENTCOM said the strikes targeted missile positions as well as Iranian boats attempting to lay naval mines in the area. Raf Sanchez in the region says Iran has responded.
4: Iranians are claiming they shot down a Reaper drone. We don't have any confirmation of that. They say they also opened fire on an F-35. And we are hearing from the Revolutionary Guard today, who are saying that they are prepared to carry out further retaliatory attacks if necessary.
2: A weekend shooting near the White House is cited in an effort to dismiss a lawsuit over the construction of a new ballroom. The Secret Service says agents shot and killed an armed man at a security checkpoint near 17th Street and Pennsylvania Avenue on Saturday. Government lawyers argued that the White House needs a secure facility to protect the president, his family, and their guests. Protesters are once again gathered outside an ICE detention center in Newark, New Jersey this morning, one day after Governor Mikey Sherrill was denied access to the center. She visited Delaney Hall, where she demanded it be shut down, voicing concerns over inhumane conditions. Michael Kastner, NBC News Radio.
0: Kicks Country weather is quick, concise, and accurate with meteorologist Steve Hamilton.
5: Here's your weather forecast from Kicks Country. We've got a quick-moving cold front headed across our area today. That'll bring us a mix of sunshine and clouds, low 80s on the afternoon high, really gusty wind, too, up to 30 miles an hour, and we do have a chance of a shower or thunderstorm popping up later on today. Overnight, just cloudy and down to about 50 for Wednesday and Thursday. We're expecting to get back to sunshine. Highs will be in the low 80s. For Kicks Country, I'm meteorologist Steve Hamilton.
1: Right now, 56 degrees, got mostly cloudy sky out there at the Kicks Country Studios. Good morning, 7:05, Dave Morgani Pagnotta on the radio. And when your pet walks into the room and either barks or whines or meows and looks at you, do you know what they're trying to tell you?
6: Usually,
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6: Usually, based on the time of day, usually.
1: Our dog Teddy walks up and just stands and looks at me like, I need to go out. Oh, okay.
6: Yeah, they're pretty good at that, actually. Yeah.
1: So there's a startup business in China just launched a new wearable device for pets that claims to translate animal emotions into human speech with a close to 95% accuracy.
6: Wow.
1: The gadget hangs from your pet's collar, uses AI to study things like vocal patterns, behavior, body language, to figure out what your pet, dog or cat, is trying to say.
6: Wow.
1: Now, for most cats, it's get away from me, leave me alone. But for dogs, translator costs about $118. Apparently, more than 10,000 people have already pre-ordered one. But before you start expecting full conversations with your golden retriever, you might want to wait. The company hasn't released any scientific studies proving the device actually works. So it could be a bust or it could be the greatest invention ever. So here is here's an example. Let's see how this works. All right?
6: Okay.
1: All right, check it out here. Yeah.
7: Introducing Rosetta Bone AI, the revolutionary pet translator with a 95% accuracy rate.
8: Translation complete.
9: I have not eaten in approximately 7 minutes.
10: Buddy, you literally just had breakfast.
9: Yes, and now I require a second breakfast.
10: What are you barking at?
9: I'm pretty sure a leaf outside moved 3 blocks away. Please throw the tennis ball.
10: Okay, here.
9: Excellent. Now do it again for the next 11 years.
7: Rosetta Bone AI. Finally translating the thoughts your pets were screaming directly into your soul.
11: I do not like the dog.
1: Okay. There you go. Well, we'll see how it works. Let me know if you buy one and if it's working or not, right?
6: Rosetta Bone.
1: Rosetta Bone AI.
12: Today,
1: check it out.
12: I'm asking, is it Tuesday?
6: Wow.
13: Today is Tuesday.
14: What?
15: Today is Tuesday, then.
16: How's your weekend?
15: How was your weekend?
12: It was good.
17: But not nearly long enough.
15: Not long enough.
18: Not long enough.
19: How much time do you need?
12: I'll know it when I find it.
20: Let you know when it happens.
21: Well, until that time.
22: How about we all get back to work?
23: It's showtime.
1: Oh, boy.
6: Yeah, time to go back to work.
1: All right, if you think so.
17: Testify.
1: Here we go. Kicks Country. Good morning.

0: 107.5 Kix Country, Ella Langley. Oh, good song. Be Her. That's her latest. Pushing to be number one here probably within the next week or two. I like it.
1: Yeah. All
0: right. 7:14 right now with Dave Moore, Kenny Pagnotta. So check it out. This is kind of interesting. This could be more of a generational divide. Gen Zers and millennials are finally left their parents' houses, and now they're quitting their jobs. Some are coming back home for a mini retirement. Have you heard about this?
2: What?
1: No.
0: Yeah, the New York Post claims some Gen Zers and millennials are burned out in corporate America. I can get that. And are looking to stop working for a while as part of adult gap years. Now, you got to be careful with that because the Social Security, you have to work a certain number of quarters, they call it, to get your retirement. So you don't want to take too much time off. But not everyone can afford to do this. But if you've been working the corporate grind for at least 5 to 10 years and didn't have a big family to support, you might have some monies, you know, tucked away. So some people who have done this have moved back with their parents or have downsized anyway. And, you know, they're actually retired for a little bit. I don't know. You've never done that.
1: I'm a little leery.
0: You've had a long career in education and coaching, and you're still at it and doing your thing.
1: Yeah. Well, not in my house, Dave. That's right. All I'm going to say.
0: Right.
1: I mean, if there's some kind of something that takes place.
0: Right.
1: That's a whole lot different. But if you're just going to retire, have a miniature retirement, that's cool.
0: Yeah.
1: Where will I come see you?
0: Well, there. Yeah. Dominican Republic.
1: And
0: that's Costa Rica.
1: That.
0: Yeah.
1: Yeah, because it's not going to be at my house.
0: Maybe I could. Maybe I could figure out a way to pull that off. I don't know.
3: I'm sorry, Dave. I'm afraid I can't do that.
0: Okay, well.
1: The voice of reason.
0: Just have to wait a little bit longer, I guess, right?
1: Okay, yeah.
4: I'll still be here when I'm 90.
1: Oh, no.
4: Kix Country.

0: Country's best, Kix Country, 107.5, new guy, Graylin James, Water at a Wedding. Good morning. How's it going? Doing all right? Dave McGunny on the radio, and you have a quiz for me?
1: I do. It's a world.
0: World quiz?
1: Dracula today.
0: World Dracula.
1: World Dracula Day today.
0: Oh, my gosh.
1: Yeah, so this is world, not just national.
0: A little spooky.
1: A lot of people love their vampires.
0: Okay.
1: And so some other scary stuff in here too, scary movies, that kind of thing.
0: Okay, I'm ready.
1: In Bram Stoker's Dracula, which character is an asylum inmate who becomes obsessed with Dracula? He also runs around eating flies, or trying to. Is that Myna Murray, John Seward, or Renfield?
0: Let's do with Renfield.
1: It is.
0: Yeah.
1: Yeah, it might be even Renfield.
0: Renfield, yeah.
1: But yeah, that's the guy. Really cracks me up, you know. Kind of stops the scariness when he's running around trying to chomp on the flies.
0: Right.
1: All right, in The Lost Boys, what is the name of the vampire leader? Would that be Michael, Max, or David?
0: Oh.
1: The Lost Boys.
0: I'm going to go with Max.
1: Oh, it was David.
0: David, yeah.
1: Now, which horror film features this phrase? They're coming to get you, Barbara. Would that be Halloween, Night of the Living Dead, or The Shining? They're coming to get you, Barbara.
0: The Shining.
1: Oh, Dave, Night of the Living Dead.
0: Oh, man.
1: You don't watch as many stuff, huh?
0: I'm not a horror movie kind of guy, usually.
1: All right, this one's for your son, Brady. Who directed the 1992 film of Bram Stoker's Dracula? Was it Martin Scorsese? Francis Ford Coppola?
0: Coppola,
1: thank you. Or James Mitchell?
0: James Mitchell.
1: Oh, it was Francis Ford Coppola.
0: Wow.
1: All right. I don't know if it's going to get any easier on this bonus. What is the main characteristic of a ghoul? A ghoul. We have all heard of it, right? They drink blood, they feed on human flesh, or they are undead, much like zombies.
0: They feed on human flesh.
1: They do. Yeah, no ghouls for me.
0: Okay.
1: And that's it.
0: Okay.
1: You know,
0: I think I got, what, 2 out of 4, 2 out of 5?
1: But yeah, all those vampire folks out there. My sister was, who has passed in this last year and a half or something, she was... loved the vampires.
0: Okay.
1: Some people just love it.
0: Wow.
1: Yeah.
0: So how do they, how can they shave when they can't see themselves in a mirror?
1: I'm not sure if I've seen one. Dracula was very clean shaven.
0: Yes,
1: right?
0: He is. So there you go. So. All right. Kix Country. 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

0: How Forever Feels, little Kenny right there for you. Kicks Country, 107.5. What's up? Good morning. Thank you for getting your day going. Thank you for spending a little bit of your Tuesday with us. Dave Moore, Gunny Pagnotta on the Kicks Morning Show. 7:30, and I have Morning Funnies here for you. This is a guy, he is one of the voices on Bob's Burgers, if you ever watched that cartoon TV series. He has a new special called Well-Rounded Entertainer. And here is Dan Mintz is his name, talking about a variety of thoughts.
1: Thank you. I grew up dirt poor. We were money rich, but we had very little dirt. I couldn't have asked for a better wife because it would have hurt my wife's feelings. My dad would come to all my Little League games and just scream obscenities at the umpire the whole time. Got so bad I had to quit being a Little League umpire. Carrot Top should either have green hair or be called Carrot Bottom. Mm. Word on the street is graffiti.
0: Think about that for a minute, right?
2: Pretty sneaky.
0: Kicks Country. Good morning. How's it going?

0: 107.5 Kicks Country. Little Chris Jansen there for you. Me and a beer can. 20 before 8 o'clock as you're getting ready to head out the door. Dave and Gunny helping you stay on time. So we all enjoy the carts, the shopping carts. I call them a buggy.
1: A buggy
0: with the janky wheel.
2: And, of
0: and,
2: course.
0: And now so many carts are being stolen and used for, you know, whatever. But what happens is now some stores have added that special wheel that if it goes past a certain point, it just locks up. Well, then those don't always work once they're back inside the store. They're kind of... So Target is reimagining shopping carts nationwide. 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
2: Can I get that with a turbo?
0: Right. Exactly. That's right. Oh, my gosh.
1: Can I ride on it?
0: Oh.
1: Now we're talking. Now
0: that'll be fun. Get a little motor going. Yeah. Shopping cart. Watch out.

0: friends like that. John Morgan, Jason Aldean, sounding good. Kix Country, 107.5 Dave Moore, Gunny Pagnotta, getting you out the door on your way to work and school. School winding down pretty soon. That's a good thing, right, guys?
1: Oh, yeah. Real close. Maybe this week.

0: Gonna love you, Parmalee, Kix Country, 107.5. Hey, what's up? It's Dave and Gunny on the radio, getting you out the door on time, 10 before 8. And have you had a chance to see Reba McEntire in concert?
1: I have not.
0: She puts on a great show, amazing show. I got to see her and actually meet her backstage back in the day.
1: Cool.
0: Super nice gal. And so she has, she's been releasing some EPs, some small samples of her music. She came out with a new song called Hurt Like That. It's part of her monthly capsule releases to celebrate 50 years of music. Here's a quick taste. It's a-

0: called Hurt Like That, sample of Reba. That sounded pretty good, right?
1: Just such a signature voice.
0: Oh, man, no kidding. Like
1: old times all come back right to you right there.
0: There you go. I like it.
1: Way to go, Reba.
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3: NBC News Radio, I'm Michael Kastner. The U.S. military has carried out what it's calling self-defense strikes against Iranian missile launch sites and naval assets near the Strait of Hormuz, according to CENTCOM. Sally Lockwood in Dubai.
4: Iranian state media reported that they lost four Revolutionary Guard members in those attacks by the U.S., and they reported blasts in the port city of Bandar Abbas.
3: CENTCOM spokesperson Timothy Hawkins says the action was taken to protect U.S. personnel from imminent threats posed by Iranian forces. He said the strikes targeted missile positions as well as Iranian boats attempting to lay naval mines in the area. Hawkins added U.S. forces are defending their troops while exercising restraint during the ongoing ceasefire. President Trump is set to get his annual physical today, his third checkup in just over a year. Mark Mayfield with more.
5: He'll travel to Walter Reed National Military Medical Center in Maryland for the routine checkup. Last year, doctors diagnosed Trump with chronic venous insufficiency, a common condition causing mild swelling in his lower legs. The White House says Trump will also spend time with service members and staff at Walter Reed in recognition of their service, professionalism, and dedication to the nation. I'm Mark Mayfield.
3: Protesters are once again gathered outside an ICE detention center in Newark, New Jersey today, one day after Governor Mikey Sherrill visited. Scott Pringle with more.
6: After being denied into Delaney Hall Monday, Governor Mikey Sherrill demanded the detention center be closed after raising allegations of inhumane conditions for the 300 detainees inside.
7: This type of facility shows exactly why we should not have private mass detention facilities.
6: New Jersey Congressman Robert Menendez Jr.
8: It runs counter to what this administration has been selling to the American people, that they're going after the worst of the worst.
6: Department of Homeland Security officials say they do provide wraparound services for the detainees.
3: Michael Kastner, NBC News Radio.
9: Here's your weather forecast from Kix Country. We've got a quick moving cold front headed across our area today. That'll bring us a mix of sunshine and clouds, low 80s on the afternoon high, really gusty wind too, up to 30 miles an hour. And we do have a chance of a shower or thunderstorm popping up later on today. Overnight, just cloudy and down to about 50 for Wednesday and Thursday. We're expecting to get back to sunshine. Highs will be in the low 80s. For Kix Country, I'm meteorologist Steve Hamilton.
10: Right now, 59 degrees at Kix Country. 107.5, I would give it a cloudy with the sun behind the clouds, kind of morning out there. Mm-hmm. All right, 8:02, good morning, Dave and Gunny on the radio. So over the weekend, Memorial Day weekend, traditionally people believe it is the unofficial start to summer. And we certainly had summertime weather. Now it's kind of back to early spring weather today and tomorrow, but that's okay. Right?
11: Yeah, yeah.
10: Got some clouds and maybe a chance of rain this afternoon. But was there a barbecue grill that was fired up at your place over the weekend?
11: No doubt about it. Last night.
10: Oh.
11: Yep. Miss Heather was at the grill.
10: Oh, she was the cook. Very good.
11: Yep. I was at the computer.
10: Okay. Very good. And she cooked you up some burgers?
11: Burgers, yes. Oh. Cheeseburgers.
10: Oh.
11: We had a nice choice, too. You could have... Yeah. Swiss or cheddar or American.
12: You want cheese on that?
10: Right.
11: made to order. And boy, were they good.
10: Now, do you have to select only one cheese or could you get multiple cheeses?
11: I'm sure multiple would have been fine, but I just stuck to the cheddar.
10: Okay.
11: Love me some cheddar.
10: Yep.
12: Cheeseburger.
10: I love it. Yep, we fired that up over the weekend, too. Got a little cheeseburger thing going.
11: Yummy.
10: Oh. How about one for breakfast?
11: Do it.
13: You were raised on an asphalt farm. Ain't never heard.

0: 107.5 Kicks Country, Rolling Country's Best. You are looking good today. Settling in at work, back to work Tuesday.
1: Oh, yeah.
0: Yeah.
1: Getting toward the end of school.
0: I like it.

0: 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Tucker Wetmore, Brunette, good morning. Hope your day's going well. It's Dave and Gunny on the radio. So over the weekend, we took some time. We watched a little bit of Avalanche, and they were ahead.
1: Oh, yeah.
0: 3-0.
1: Yep.
0: And lost 5-3.
1: I know.
0: What the heck?
1: Tough game to watch.
0: Oh, my gosh. Very tough.
1: I watched maybe a couple minutes of it.
0: Yeah, I didn't. We didn't watch the whole game, but we watched, you know, it's like, ugh.
1: Yeah.

0: Really?
1: Yeah. And so it's like, wow. But yeah, it was good. And and then we watched the night before, we watched Zero Dark Thirty.
0: Okay.
1: The search for Osama bin Laden, right?
0: All right.
1: So there you go. Got a couple of those under our belt. And yeah, looking for a new movie to watch maybe this week sometime.
0: There you go.
1: Got to fire those movies up a little bit because network television is like,
0: it's all.
1: Although I did discover one TV show that's on, I think it's NBC, called, it's about a doctor. His name is Dr. Best. It's Best Medicine is the name of it.
0: Best Medicine.
1: Best
0: okay.
1: Medicine. Check it out. Give it a try.
0: If I find myself in front of the TV, okay. I'll check that out.
1: Okay. New truck. Big.

0: Good song, Blake Shelton. Let him in anyway. Kicks Country. 107.5. Hey, what's up? How's it going? You doing all right? We're playing some good music for you on your Tuesday, right?
1: Yeah. Thanks for joining us.

0: 107.5 Kix Country. I don't know about you. It's Chris Lane, 20 after 8 o'clock with Dave Moore. Gunny Pagnotta, it is Tuesday, feeling like a Monday. But the good news is it's going to be a short work week, even if you're a five-day-a-week worker.
1: Yes.
0: See, that's easy for me to say.
2: Did you take a marijuana?
0: No, I did not.
1: There's getting to be a lot of four-day work week.
0: Yeah. Do you like that when you think about it? Do you like the now, most people, if they do work 4 hours or 4 days a week, they have to work 10 hours a day.
1: Right. Yeah. Yeah. A little longer day for that full day off. I'm all for it. Yeah, I did it for 12 years.
0: Oh, okay.
1: It was.
0: You liked it?
1: Much better, especially from a family standpoint.
0: Oh, sure.
1: You actually had a day with the family to do something besides laundry.
0: Right. And if you, you can do that, number one. And number two, if you have a situation where you need to, go to the doctor, or you have an appointment or something, or pick up dry cleaning, you can do that during the day rather than, try to squeeze it in on the weekend if that's even possible.
1: And, of course, around here it tends to be Fridays, especially for school.
0: Right.
1: But I've heard that missing Monday is even better.
0: I've heard that. Now, I was going to ask you that. Would you prefer a Monday off or a Friday off?
1: Yep. From the people I know who have done both, they say Monday far exceeds.
0: Okay. All right.
1: Think about it.
0: Think
1: Monday.
0: About
1: Monday
0: because,
1: just sucks.
0: Because you get rid of the Monday sucks thing, and your Sunday, you can kind of, extend the weekend a little bit.
1: Exactly.
0: You know, if you're watching sports, watching hockey, watching basketball, or later on in the year, Sunday night football sometimes drags into the later night. So it's like
1: Super Bowl.
0: No problem. I don't have to get up tomorrow.
1: I'm not getting up on Monday. Yeah.
0: All right. Big argument for Super Bowl Saturday. Just saying.
1: Yep.
0: I'd love that.
1: They don't seem to budge on that one.
0: They don't. 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
1: I was all but 22, I think, at the time. I'd been out on the road, lonely at night, and it'd been a while.

0: 107.5 Kix Country. You look like you love me. Riley Green, Ella Langley together on the Kix Morning Show. Hey, what's up? Good morning.
1: I have to say that probably had something to do with her popularity.
0: Yes, I think so. That was kind of the first, one of the first ones that she popped out with. Yeah.
1: Yep.
0: Riley Green, they actually, one of the videos that you can see of that song, they're actually singing at Red Rocks.
1: Cool.
0: But they're singing just to an empty Red Rocks. You can just see some workers up in the background.
1: Mm-hmm.
0: And then I think it folds into them singing that at night during the concert, which is pretty cool.
1: Very cool.
0: All right. So, hey, we've got some not headline news for you if you're ready.
1: Yeah, I'm ready.
2: This is not headline news. 61% of Americans cut back on groceries due to inflation. The remaining 39% are used to insane prices thanks to Whole Foods. Bob Dylan turned 85 this weekend. Nobody brought him a gift because they couldn't understand what he asked for.
1: Oh.
2: Johnny Manziel won his MMA debut. In Johnny's case, MMA stands for Mixed Martial Alcoholics. And a fight broke out among adults at a kindergarten graduation in Ohio. It's the first time toddlers had to put parents in a timeout. This is not headline news with Dave Moore and friends on Kix Country 107.5.
0: Kids had to put the parents in a timeout, right?
1: Oh, boy.
0: Yeah. I like it.
1: That's getting how it is a little bit.
3: It started way back in third grade.

0: Check yes or no. George Strait. Oh, man, what a great song. Good morning. It's your Kix Morning Show. That's Gunny Pagnotta right there.
1: Hey.
0: I'm Dave Moore, and this is Hardy.

0: Oh, that's a good one. Dustin Lynch, Kix Country. 107.5 Rolling Country's Best, called Easy to Love. It is your Kix Morning Show. Feeling good today? Are you feeling good today?
1: I am.
0: So the other day, I got to tell you, I got a call from a guy named Thomas who said, hey, just wanted to, he messaged me, wanted to let you know I'm listening in Springer, New Mexico.
1: Very cool.
0: Yeah, so down south in New Mexico, outside of Raton, on the way to, Raton, I guess, right?
1: Raton's the first town.
0: Okay, so it's
1: on the way to Clayton or
0: Albuquerque. Yeah,
1: definitely on the way to Albuquerque.
0: Right.
1: Yeah.
0: So hey, Thomas, if you're listening this morning, thanks a lot for listening to Kix.
1: Yeah, I was talking to my wife's cousins, and Matt and Darcy, they listen every day.
0: And where are they located? And
1: thanks for listening. They're just out here on the Mesa.
0: Okay.
1: St. Charles Mesa, folks.
0: Oh, very good. Thank you for flipping us on. We appreciate it.
1: You betcha.

0: 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I ain't coming back. Morgan Wallen, Post Malone together. Good morning, 8:48. Winding things up for the Kicks Morning Show for Back to Work, Back to School Tuesday. All right, Dave Moore, Gunny Pagnotta, hanging out with you for a little bit.
1: Yeah, thanks for hanging out with us.
0: Yeah, yeah. So, did you have, are you a hot dog guy? Do you like hot dogs?
1: I love hot dogs.
0: Okay. And do you have anything in particular you put on your hot dog?
1: I put a lot of different stuff on there. You know, I like the cheese on there.
0: Ooh.
1: Just like the nacho cheese.
0: Oh, okay.
1: And then a little mustard even on top of that.
0: Mm.
1: You know, we went to Chicago a few years back, and my goal was to get a hot dog at every stand we came upon.
0: How'd that work out?
1: Excellent. Excellent. A lot of them were closed because it was kind of a COVID time.
0: Gotcha.
1: Yeah, but I loved them all. They
0: okay.
1: were great. That and the deep dish pizza. I mean, can't go wrong.
0: Okay. Oh, wow. That was in Chicago?
1: Chicago, yeah.
0: Okay.
1: Deep dish.
0: All right. Very good. There's a little guy now selling hot dogs outside of Lowe's now.
1: Oh, they used to do that long ago.
0: Yeah, a young lady I used to know, she would do that in the breezeway in the Lowe's. Now this guy has this little stand set up. So
1: Very cool.
0: I haven't been over to have one, but maybe today might be the day.
1: Might be the day.
0: All right.
1: Yeah.
0: Well, thanks for being on the show with me.
1: Well, thanks for having me.
0: We'll see you next time on the Kicks Morning Show next Tuesday, right?
1: Always a blast.
0: All right.
1: We'll see you then.
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3: Here's your weather from Kix Country. We're headed for the low 80s on the afternoon high today. A mix of sunshine and clouds and a cold front dropping in, and that might bring us a few showers or thunderstorms during the midday and afternoon hours. Rain chances are fairly low. Wind will be gusty up to 30 miles an hour. Overnight, some clouds hanging around down to 50, and then we get sunshine on Wednesday and Thursday, highs in the low 80s. For Kix Country, I'm meteorologist Steve Hamilton.
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3: Here's your weather from Kix Country. We're headed for the low 80s on the afternoon high today. A mix of sunshine and clouds and a cold front dropping in, and that might bring us a few showers or thunderstorms during the midday and afternoon hours. Rain chances are fairly low. Wind will be gusty up to 30 miles an hour. Overnight, some clouds hanging around down to 50, and then we get sunshine on Wednesday and Thursday, highs in the low 80s. For Kix Country, I'm meteorologist Steve Hamilton.
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2: Here's your weather from Kicks Country. We're headed for the low 80s on the afternoon high today. A mix of sunshine and clouds and a cold front dropping in, and that might bring us a few showers or thunderstorms during the midday and afternoon hours. Rain chances are fairly low. Wind will be gusty up to 30 miles an hour. Overnight, some clouds hanging around down to 50, and then we get sunshine on Wednesday and Thursday, highs in the low 80s. For Kicks Country, I'm meteorologist Steve Hamilton.
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0: Country's best. 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That's Morgan Wallen, 20 cigarettes. It's lunchtime. This is Dave Moore. Here's Dan Mintz. He's one of the voices on Bob's Burgers. Check him out.
1: Thank you. I grew up dirt poor. We were money rich, but we had very little dirt. I couldn't have asked for a better wife, because it would have hurt my wife's feelings. My dad would come to all my Little League games and just scream obscenities at the umpire the whole time. Got so bad I had to quit being a Little League umpire. Carrot Top should either have green hair or be called Carrot Bottom. Word on the street is graffiti.
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4: Here's your weather from Kicks Country. We're headed for the low 80s on the afternoon high today. A mix of sunshine and clouds and a cold front dropping in, and that might bring us a few showers or thunderstorms during the midday and afternoon hours. Rain chances are fairly low. Wind will be gusty up to 30 miles an hour. Overnight, some clouds hanging around down to 50, and then we get sunshine on Wednesday and Thursday, highs in the low 80s. For Kicks Country, I'm meteorologist Steve Hamilton.
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3: Here's your weather from Kix Country. We're headed for the low 80s on the afternoon high today. A mix of sunshine and clouds and a cold front dropping in, and that might bring us a few showers or thunderstorms during the midday and afternoon hours. Rain chances are fairly low. Wind will be gusty up to 30 miles an hour. Overnight, some clouds hanging around down to 50, and then we get sunshine on Wednesday and Thursday, highs in the low 80s. For Kix Country, I'm meteorologist Steve Hamilton.
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3: Your Kicks Country weather for the rest of today, we're expecting sunshine and really warm temperatures, upper 80s on the high. Overnight, some clouds move in, and we might get a shower or thunderstorm. A cold front is dropping into our area. We'll be in the low 50s, and then our front moves in on Tuesday. We'll be slightly cooler, low 80s for the afternoon high, mix of sun and clouds, and a few showers or thunderstorms in the afternoon, and a little windy. For Kicks Country, I'm meteorologist Steve Hamilton.
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2: Your weather forecast from Kicks Country. We'll be getting some clouds today, about 80 for the afternoon high, and some showers and thunderstorms may pop up. We have some warm and humid air getting into southern Colorado. Could be a little bit breezy. For tonight, a shower possible before midnight, then just cloudy, low 50s, and then scattered afternoon showers and thunderstorms coming up on Wednesday with a mix of sun and clouds, upper 70s. For Kicks Country, I'm meteorologist Steve Hamilton.
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5: Your weather forecast from Kix Country. We'll be getting some clouds today, about 80 for the afternoon high, and some showers and thunderstorms may pop up. We have some warm and humid air getting into southern Colorado. Could be a little bit breezy. For tonight, a shower possible before midnight, then just cloudy, low 50s, and then scattered afternoon showers and thunderstorms coming up on Wednesday with a mix of sun and clouds, upper 70s. For Kix Country, I'm meteorologist Steve Hamilton.
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3: Your weather forecast from Kicks Country. Some clouds hanging around for the overnight hours will be in the low 50s. And then on Wednesday, still some humid air available, and that may bring us a few afternoon showers or thunderstorms. A little bit of sunshine, though. We're in the upper 70s. Scattered showers on Wednesday night, and then more sunshine on Thursday. Comfortable daytime highs right around 80. Still a slim chance of shower or thunderstorm. For Kicks Country, I'm meteorologist Steve Hamilton.
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